Y100, if Megan Maroney was my nurse and said, Shane, take your medicine, and I'm also going to give you a full body exam, I'm ready, willing, and able to do that. Yes. 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

0: back.
1: Never coming back. 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
1: What took you so long? Are you watching NFL football or what? Well, at least you caught my last break. I'm Shane. Have a great night. Midwest Country kicks off next at 10 o'clock, followed by the overnight show. David K will handle that starting at 11. This is Luke Bryan, Y100. Good night.

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0: that.
1: John Morgan, Jason Aldean on Y100. It's Friends Like That. Want to look at some new homes? Dream a little bit. The Brown County Home Association's got their fall showcase of homes. September 19th and 20th and the 24th through 27th. You might want to check it out. 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

0: Luke Combs, She Got the Best of Me on Y100. Still some summer left in Northeast Wisconsin, and Shotgun's out barbecuing all the time. The Q Club. Barbecue Q Club. 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

0: Thinking about you, Dustin Lynch, Mackenzie Parter on Y100. I've been thinking about Shotgun and Nat. They're coming in after 5. I'm leaving you with Kane Brown's Woman on Y100.
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1: 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I can sing along to every song.
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About dang time someone made a song for the brunettes, especially a hot guy. Hello, Tucker. I'm right here. I'm Brunette. Y100. It is Hannah. Happy Monday. We're all just silly gooses on this Monday where we have great music for you. Rascal Flatts, throwback in like 6 minutes. Lainey Wilson with Phone Keys Wallet next. Right now, it's Chris Young on Y100.

Woman Under. That is Eric Church. Could he be going on tour with Kenny next year? A lot of teasing happening on social media today. Two of them back together. It is Woman Under with Kane Brown. This one is called Woman.

horseback. Now he's a buckskin, 15 hands, 5-time team road champion.

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0: The Scandal. 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
7: You know, one of my coworkers was just in here and we were talking about how this weather is like perfect cozy weather. 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We're going to see a low of 60 degrees tonight, up to 74 tomorrow. Fall weather is here. It is about 68 now. At Y100, we've came around.
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Zach John King was one of my favorite songs of the year. Get to Drink In on Y100. We have a lot to get to. I'm going to have another opportunity for you to get numbers on our Packer Pool, thanks to our friends at Festival Foods. We have crime reports. That is all coming up in the next 15 minutes.

Ella Langley, it's Love and Life Again, Y100. We're always loving life again when we're at a green and gold game, and now you have an opportunity to do so with our office pool. Thanks to Festival Foods, it's your opportunity to get some numbers on our board right now. 465-1003, caller 10. We're going to get you some numbers. We're going to get you up, and you could win. 465-1003, thanks to Festival Foods.

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